Waters and waiting for the splash. Time to count your blessings. Fucking do your math. In fact, we 100 and you don't know the half. After this beat, you're gonna need a bath. It'll end. Smokey Joe and the Kid. L.A. to Bordeaux.

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1: Yeah, the doctor don't know, but New York was killing me. Bunch of doctors come around, they don't know that New York is killing me. Yeah, well, I need to go home and take it slow down in Jackson, Tennessee.

know New York was killing me. Yes, I was standing in dying, and New York was killing me. Seemed like I need to start over and go back home in Jackson, Tennessee.

Need to be back home, yeah. Born in Chicago, but I go home, Tennessee.

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And although it looked really great, they just couldn't get rid of that stench.

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They would walk around with clothespins on their noses. And although they all had wonderful things to say, it all ended up sounding

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And although this kept the stench away, they all knew it was rotten.

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And my name is Bobby Brown. 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And my name is

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Now I like to eat as well as any man, but there's some rule a fool should understand. 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

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A cat reached across my plate for some armadillo stew. Now when you're at the table, you act real nice. 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But just because you hungry and happen to come in late, don't you go reaching across my plate. Pass some of that turkey over there, baby. Now don't give me none of that skunk, I don't want none of that. I beg your pardon. 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